0: peace plan, with negotiations now set to take place in Pakistan. The US and Israel will pause their operations in Iran. In turn, Tehran will allow oil tankers through the Strait of Hormuz in cooperation with their military. But Iranian officials say the war isn't over yet.
1: Well, the Prime Minister is travelling to the Middle East today to discuss fully reopening the strait with leaders in the region. Sir Keir Starmer says they must do all they can to turn it into a lasting agreement. The head of the NHS says resident doctors' strikes have been deliberately timed to cause havoc as they enter their second day. Sir Jim Mackey, the chief executive of NHS England, says many hospitals have been struggling to fill rotas, but that the service is in as good a place it can be. Wes Streeting also says the public are getting fed up with them, while Tory leader Kemi Badenoch is calling for a ban on doctors' strikes. Well, Sam Taylor-Smith is a Bristol-based resident psychiatrist.
2: Slightly more investment in the pay packet and a couple of other areas as well to iron out. I don't think we're a million miles away from a tangible deal, but I think we do need to see those things, as we've highlighted in our letter to Wes Streeting, before we could consider putting it to members.
1: A Strictly Come Dancing star who was arrested on suspicion of rape will face no charges. He was arrested in October last year in connection with an alleged incident in 2024 not thought to have been against a contestant or dancer on the show. It's after another male star on the show was arrested on suspicion of rape. Neither of them have been named. And beavers have been reintroduced in Bedfordshire after 400 years of being extinct there. It's hoped they'll help the natural environment with their dam-building abilities, which help other species with breeding and us with flooding. From Radio News Hub, I'm Frankie Hairsign.
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1: A fine day with plenty of sunshine for many of us and feeling very warm in some places. Cloudier with some rain in the north and west, with a high today of 25 degrees Celsius.

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1: Iran and the US have agreed to a temporary truce with oil tankers allowed safe passage through the Strait of Hormuz for 2 weeks. Our reporter Lucy Gorman-Lee has more.
2: After Donald Trump's apocalyptic warning yesterday to wipe out an entire civilization, Iran put forward a 10-point

0: good a place it can be. Wes Streeting also says the public are getting fed up with them, while Tory leader Kemi Badenoch is calling for a ban on doctor strikes. Well, Sam Taylor-Smith is a Bristol-based resident psychiatrist.
1: Slightly more investment in the pay packet and a couple of other areas as well to iron out. I don't think we're a million miles away from a tangible deal, but I think we do need to see those things, as we've highlighted in our letter to Wes Streeting, before we could consider putting it to members.
0: A Strictly Come Dancing star who was arrested on suspicion of rape will face no charges. He was arrested in October last year in connection with an alleged incident in 2024 not thought to have been against a contestant or dancer on the show. It's after another male star on the show was arrested on suspicion of rape. Neither of them have been named. And beavers have been reintroduced in Bedfordshire after 400 years of being extinct there. It's hoped they'll help the natural environment with their dam-building abilities, which help other species with breeding and us with flooding. From Radio News Hub, I'm Frankie Hairsine.
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0: A fine day with plenty of sunshine for many of us and feeling very warm in some places. Cloudier with some rain in the north and west, with a high today of 25 degrees Celsius.

0: Tom Big Bob, host of Memory Lane, to tell you about the upcoming show. Once again, we'll have our one-hit wonders, instrumental hit of the week, break the record, and a comparison cover song segments. In addition, we'll feature a different theme weekly as I play tunes from Danny and the Juniors, Chuck Berry, Beach Boys, and many more great tunes from the 60s and the 70s. 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
1: This ain't no disco. It ain't no country club either. 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
1: Iran and the US have agreed to a temporary truce with oil tankers allowed safe passage through the Strait of Hormuz for 2 weeks. Our reporter Lucy Gorman-Lee has more.
2: After Donald Trump's apocalyptic warning yesterday to wipe out an entire civilization, Iran put forward a 10-point peace plan with negotiations now set to take place in Pakistan. The US and Israel will pause their operations in Iran. In turn, Tehran will allow oil tankers through the Strait of Hormuz in cooperation with their military. But Iranian officials say the war isn't over yet.
1: Well, the Prime Minister is travelling to the Middle East today to discuss fully reopening the strait with leaders in the region. Keir Starmer says they must do all they can to turn it into a lasting agreement. The head of the NHS says resident doctors' strikes have been deliberately timed to cause havoc as they enter their second day. Sir Jim Mackey, the chief executive of NHS England, says many hospitals have been struggling to fill rotas, but that the service is in as good a place it can be. Wes Streeting also says the public are getting fed up with them, while Tory leader Kemi Badenoch is calling for a ban on doctors' strikes. Well, Sam Taylor-Smith is a Bristol-based resident psychiatrist.
3: Slightly more investment in the pay packet

0: in October last year in connection with an alleged incident in 2024 not thought to have been against a contestant or dancer on the show. It's after another male star on the show was arrested on suspicion of rape. Neither of them have been named. And beavers have been reintroduced in Bedfordshire after 400 years of being extinct there. It's hoped they'll help the natural environment with their dam-building abilities, which help other species with breeding and us with flooding. From Radio News Hub, I'm Frankie Hairsine.
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0: A fine day with plenty of sunshine for many of us and feeling very warm in some places. Cloudier with some rain in the north and west with a high today of 25 degrees Celsius.

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0: there. 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
1: Iran and the US have agreed to a temporary truce with oil tankers allowed safe passage through the Strait of Hormuz for 2 weeks. Our reporter Lucy Gormanley has more.
2: After Donald Trump's apocalyptic warning yesterday to wipe out an entire civilization, Iran put forward a 10-point peace plan with negotiations now set to take place in Pakistan. The US and Israel will pause their operations in Iran. In turn, Tehran will allow oil tankers through the Strait of Hormuz in cooperation with their military. But Iranian officials say the war isn't over yet.
1: Well, the Prime Minister is travelling to the Middle East today to discuss fully reopening the strait with leaders in the region. Keir Starmer says they must do all they can to turn it into a lasting agreement. The head of the NHS says resident doctors' strikes have been deliberately timed to cause havoc as they enter their second day. Sir Jim Mackey, the chief executive of NHS England, says many hospitals have been struggling to fill rotas, but that the service is in as good a place it can be. Wes Streeting also says the public are getting fed up with them, while Tory leader Kemi Badenoch is calling for a ban on doctors' strikes. Well, Sam Taylor-Smith is a Bristol-based resident psychiatrist.
3: Slightly more investment in the pay packet and a couple of other areas as well to iron out. I don't think we're a million miles away from a tangible deal, but I think we do need to see those things, as we've highlighted in our letter to Wes Streeting, before we could consider putting it to members.
1: A Strictly Come Dancing star who was arrested on suspicion of rape will face no charges. He was arrested in October last year in connection with an alleged incident in 2024, not thought to have been against a contestant or dancer on the show. It's after another male star on the show was arrested on suspicion of rape. Neither of them have been named.

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1: The claims guys.
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3: A fine day with plenty of sunshine for many of us and feeling very warm in some places. Cloudier with some rain in the north and west with a high today of 25 degrees Celsius.

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1: Iran and the US have agreed to a temporary truce with oil tankers allowed safe passage through the Strait of Hormuz for 2 weeks. Our reporter Lucy Gormanley has more.
2: After Donald Trump's apocalyptic warning yesterday to wipe out an entire civilization, Iran put forward a 10-point peace plan with negotiations now set to take place in Pakistan. The US and Israel will pause their operations in Iran. In turn, Tehran will allow oil tankers through the Strait of Hormuz in cooperation with their military. But Iranian officials say the war isn't over yet.
1: Well, the Prime Minister is travelling to the Middle East today to discuss fully reopening the strait with leaders in the region. Keir Starmer says they must do all they can to turn it into a lasting agreement. The head of the NHS says resident doctors' strikes have been deliberately timed to cause havoc as they enter their second day. Sir Jim Mackey, the chief executive of NHS England, says many hospitals have been struggling to fill rotas, but that the service is in as good a place it can be. Wes Streeting also says the public are getting fed up with them, while Tory leader Kemi Badenoch is calling for a ban on doctors' strikes. Well, Sam Taylor-Smith is a Bristol-based resident psychiatrist.
3: Slightly more investment in the pay packet and a couple of other areas as well to iron out. I don't think we're a million miles away from a tangible deal, but I think we do need to see those things, as we've highlighted in our letter to Wes Streeting, before we could consider putting it to members.
1: A Strictly Come Dancing star who was arrested on suspicion of rape will face no charges. He was arrested in October last year in connection with an alleged incident in 2024 not thought to have been against a contestant or dancer on the show. It's after another male star on the show was arrested on suspicion of rape. Neither of them have been named. And beavers have been reintroduced in Bedfordshire after 400 years of being extinct there. It's hoped they'll help the natural environment with their dam-building abilities, which help other species with breeding and us with flooding. From Radio News Hub, I'm Frankie Hairsine.
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0: Hi, this is Steve Benz from The B-Side. Tune in every Friday night from midnight to 2 a.m. The B-Side is all about the music from the decades you love. Each week is a different playlist, so you just never know what artist or song you might hear. Past themes have included a specific year, a top 10 list, or even a word in a song title. It's The B-Side with Steve Benz on Shout Radio. Music to sing along to.
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1: Iran and the US have agreed to a temporary truce with oil tankers allowed safe passage through the Strait of Hormuz for 2 weeks. Our reporter Lucy Gorman-Lee has more.
2: After Donald Trump's apocalyptic warning yesterday to wipe out an entire civilization, Iran put forward a 10-point peace plan with negotiations now set to take place in Pakistan. The US and Israel will pause their operations in Iran. In turn, Tehran will allow oil tankers through the Strait of Hormuz in cooperation with their military. But Iranian officials say the war isn't over yet.
1: Well, the Prime Minister is travelling to the Middle East today to discuss fully reopening the strait with leaders in the region. Keir Starmer says they must do all they can to turn it into a lasting agreement. The head of the NHS says resident doctors' strikes have been deliberately timed to cause havoc as they enter their second day. Sir Jim Mackey, the chief executive of NHS England, says many hospitals have been struggling to fill rotas, but that the service is in as good a place it can be. Wes Streeting also says the public are getting fed up with them, while Tory leader Kemi Badenoch is calling for a ban on doctors' strikes. Well, Sam Taylor-Smith is a Bristol-based resident psychiatrist.
3: Slightly more investment in the pay packet and a couple of other areas as well to iron out. I don't think we're a million miles away from a tangible deal, but I think we do need to see those things, as we've highlighted in our letter to Wes Streeting, before we could consider putting it to members.
1: A Strictly Come Dancing star who was arrested on suspicion of rape will face no charges. He was arrested in October last year in connection with an alleged incident in 2024 not thought to have been against a contestant or dancer on the show. It's after another male star on the show was arrested on suspicion of rape. Neither of them have been named. And beavers have been reintroduced in Bedfordshire after 400 years of being extinct there. It's hoped they'll help the natural environment with their dam-building abilities, which help other species with breeding and us with flooding. From Radio News Hub, I'm Frankie Hairsine.
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1: A fine day with plenty of sunshine for many of us and feeling very warm in some places. Cloudier with some rain in the north and west, with a high today of 25 degrees Celsius.

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0: Fundraisers for the two police officers killed in a wrong-way crash on the A66 have reached £250,000. PC Matthew Blades and Tom Clough were killed when a car being pursued by police hit the marked armed response vehicle seconds after the chase was terminated. The five teenagers in the other car were also pronounced dead at the scene in the early hours of Saturday. Andy Burnham's agreed to provide Ukraine with blueprints to produce long-range missiles. The Prime Minister's currently visiting Kyiv for Independence Day celebrations and talks on the country's future security. He's set to announce he'll allow European defence firm MBDA to declassify information on UK components for the weapons. The UEFA president says he's ruled himself out of the running to replace FIFA chief Gianni Infantino. Alexander Šeferin has warned, though, that Infantino should quit or he'll face a leadership bid in March. Gianni Infantino came under increasing pressure to step down over his border plans to secure private investment in FIFA tournaments. Next, confidence in the economy has hit its highest levels since the historical lows reached at the start of the Iran conflict. That's according to the British Retail Consortium. They say there's also been a bump in people's readiness to spend. Their spokesperson is Tom Holder.
1: As the weather was super hot, people weren't wanting to go out shopping. And now that signs that the heat waves are finally possibly over, people are ready to get spending out to shops again.
0: And in football, Liverpool were able to rescue a late 2-2 draw from their trip to St James's Park. Liverpool head coach Andoni Iraola explained why Dominic Szoboszlai took the stoppage time penalty instead of striker Alexander Isak.
2: Alexis also was on the pitch and he's a very good penalty taker. Cody, we have a lot, but I think Dom showed the level.
0: From Radio News Hub, I'm Lucy Gorman-Lee.
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0: Chilly across the north, but another fine and dry day for many. Feeling warm, but with gusty winds across the south and west, with a high of 25 degrees Celsius.
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8: Dame Judi Dench is championing the idea of living authentically as she reunites with Sir Ian McKellen for a new instalment of Tea with Judi Dench. The 91-year-old says their chat, touching on Ian's coming out story, his battle against Section 28, and the freedoms younger generations now enjoy, flowed without a pause. With a friendship spanning half a century, Judi says the episode captures the honesty, history and humour that's defined their lives on and off stage. Taskmaster's Alex Horn says the show has become a beacon of silliness for families, and now it's putting that energy to good use. The Channel 4 show is teaming up with Great Ormond Street Hospital for a live charity special to help

And a very good morning. 1910 Fruit Company and Simon Says. What's he say? He says he's a little simple. No, no, really? Before that, the Fortunes, and here comes that rainy day feeling again. Well, actually, looking out of the window this morning, I have to admit, no, blue sky and sunshine. And it's not too bad. I mean, it's only 10 Celsius, but I know it's climbing. It will climb today. But make the most of today, because I think most of the UK after today, we go into that rainy day. Yes, we do. Anyway, it is a brand new week of The Breakfast Show. We're here right through till Friday, fingers crossed, all going well. But should we continue with 60s and 70s? I think we should, with a bit of Judy Collins. And then a bit of Skylark. And then I'm going to throw some 10cc in for you. Good morning.

10cc, the things we do for love. Before that, Skylark and a little wildfire, and before that, Judy Collins, and it was both sides. Now, where I'm based, which is in Halifax in West Yorkshire, they had an amazing show on over the weekend. Yes, guess who was in Halifax over the weekend? It's Johnny Depp. Johnny Depp was here with his band of legends, the Hollywood Vampires, of course. It was just bonkers, a bonkers weekend. Alice Cooper as well. So you got Alice Cooper, you got Johnny Depp, and you got Steve Perry. Also Johnny Henkelson as well. All parts of the band, of course. And they performed their socks off. I didn't get a chance to go, but I did see them sort of moving around the Peace Hall area. So, wow. Oh. Yeah, who ever thought you'd say the words Johnny Depp and Alice Cooper in Halifax? Oh, there you go. Currently doing a bit of a UK tour. So, yeah, when they come back, I'm definitely going for that.

I don't know about you, but that's one of my favourite Thin Lizzy tracks. That's a little bit of Sarah. Before that, Wings. And, of course, Live and Let Die. Now, here's a question for you that I'm going to throw out this morning. What is the best piece of advice your grandparents or your parents ever gave you? Did you follow that advice or did you totally ignore it? But what was the best piece of advice that you took or didn't take that was from your parents or from your grandparents? What are your grandparents? Your grandparents. Let me know. Drop me a message, studio@breakfastradio.co.uk, or drop me a message through the usual social media. It's as easy as that. Right, these are the Settlers, a Major to Minor, followed by a bit of Frankie Valli. And we'll throw some Everly's in as well.

Michelin. Yes, I am. Yes, I am indeed. Before that, of course, Candy Girl from Frankie Valli. Of course, so before that, the Settlers, a major to minor. It is your breakfast show. It is coming up to 23 minutes to the hour of 8 o'clock this morning. Now, I said to you, what's the best advice you got from your grandparents or your parents? Well, Tommy's messaged in. He said, don't take drugs. And he never has, apart from prescription ones. Yeah, that's a fair comment. That's a fair comment. Like, you know, you have those things are normal. But yeah, I've never done drugs in my life. Not that I can remember. Hey, man, cool. No, honestly, I haven't, honestly. But what is the best piece of advice that you took? Maybe even if you didn't take it, what was the best piece of advice you think in hindsight that your grandparents or your parents ever gave you? Drop me a message, studio@breakfastradio.co.uk through the email. Or, of course, you can message me through the social media apps on the Breakfast Show page. That, of course, is the easy way to do it. You get straight through as me and I don't have to go and hunt emails. But there you go. Just one of those things. Right, let's do some David Bowie right now. A little Space Odyssey. And then a bit of Queen.

our Queen, Bohemian Rhapsody. Before that, David Bowie and Space Oddity. Freddie Mercury and David Bowie. Two legends that we absolutely lost way, way too early. Really did. Shall we? Bit of Cupid inspiration. Yesterday is gone. Well, yes, it's a truer statement that couldn't be said. And a little bit of Harper's Bazaar.

Harper's Bazaar. 59th Street, Bridge Song. I'm feeling groovy. Like Cupid's inspiration in yesterday is gone. Steve Ashley's message in, he says, good morning, Piers. Oh, well, good morning, Steve. He said, this song brings back so many memories from 1968. Yes, when you were just a young nipper, Steve. When you were just a young nipper. So I believe, anyway. Now, Karen messaged in. You know, we were talking about advice given to you by your parents or your grandparents. Well, the advice Karen got was quite simple. She said, basically, perfect advice. My grandma always told me to be respectful to my elders and always be kind. And she's passed this on to her grandkids as well. And she can't believe she has a 9-year-old grandkid. Daughter at the moment, and if I remember, it's that granddaughter and the grandson that enjoyed the show the other week. Thought they were really enjoying it. So well done to you. Right, shall we do a little bit of this? Bit of Carla Thomas and B A B Y. This is Baby.

0: Carla Thomas and Baby. Two songs to take us up to the news at 8 o'clock and out of the 60s and 70s. For this Monday morning, we'll do a little Anthony Newley and a little bit of Frank Sinatra. That's coming next.
1: Half a pound of tuppenny rice, half a pound of treacle. That's the way the money goes. Pop goes the weasel. Yeah. Half a pound of tuppenny rice, half a pound of treacle. That's the way the money goes. Pop goes the weasel. Every night when I go out, the weasel's on the table. 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

half a pound of twopenny rice, half a pound of treacle. Mix it up and make it nice. Pop goes the weasel. You know, pop goes the weasel. For years I've wondered what that meant, and nobody seemed to know. So I looked it up, and the official explanation goes something like this. Pop goes the weasel refers to the habit of London hatters long ago popping or pawning their weasels or accessories on Saturday night to buy liquor. Isn't that interesting? Up and down the city road, in and out of the Eagle. That's the way the money goes, so pop goes the weasel. But you know, I've got a theory of my own about pop goes the weasel. It's much simpler. Why did the weasel go? Pop, go, pop, pop, pop goes the weasel. Why did the weasel go? Pop, cause they upped the price of twopenny rice to fourpence. How did the pop get into the weasel? Weasel, pop goes the weasel. How did the pop get in there? Well, the weasel caught his beagle in the treacle. Now if you've got a weasel and you don't want him to pop, the next time you go shopping, don't take him in the shop. 2, 3, 4, half a pound of twopenny rice,

0: More than £250,000 has been raised for the families of two police officers who died in a crash on the A66. PC Matthew Blades and Tom Clough were killed when a car driving the wrong way on a dual carriageway crashed into their vehicle. Five teenagers in the other car were also pronounced dead at the scene in the early hours on Saturday. The Prime Minister's agreed to provide Ukraine with blueprints to produce long-range missiles. He's in Kyiv for Independence Day celebrations and talks on the country's future security. Andy Burnham's set to announce he'll allow a European defence firm to declassify information on UK components for the long-range Scalp missile. Drivers are being told to expect a frantic Friday. The summer bank holiday getaway is expected to be the busiest on the roads in more than a decade. The RAC say they estimate 20 million leisure trips will be made by car. The UK's confidence in its economy is at an all-time high since the beginning of the Iran conflict, and it's pushing people to get spending. Tom Holder is from the British Retail Consortium who did the research. He says there are a few other factors.
1: Just as people are more confident in the economy, they're also slightly more confident about their own personal finances. And as a result of that, people are saying they're expecting to be spending more in the next 3 months than they were in the last three, not just on retail, but overall.
0: In football, Manchester City came through a tough test at home to Bournemouth, claiming a 2-1 comeback win. Enzo Maresca revealed that Ryan Cherki had not been happy on the bench before coming on to inspire their win.
2: Yeah, the impact was unbelievable, but it's that kind of player. I like Ryan. I told him also after the game.
0: And Tay That star Gary Barlow's teamed up with comedian Jason Manford for a new venture across New Zealand. Their new programme sees them sample local food and wine. That's the latest from Radio News Hub. I'm Lucy Gorman-Lee.
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0: Chilly across the north, but another fine and dry day for many. Feeling warm, but with gusty winds across the south and west, with a high of 25 degrees Celsius.
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7: Dame Judi Dench is championing the idea of living authentically as she reunites with Sir Ian McKellen for a new instalment of Tea with Judi Dench. The 91-year-old says their chat, touching on Ian's coming out story, his battle against Section 28, and the freedoms younger generations now enjoy, flowed without a pause. With a friendship spanning half a century, Judi says the episode captures the honesty, history and humour that's defined their lives on and off stage. Taskmaster's Alex Horn says the show has become a beacon of silliness for families, and now it's putting that energy to good use. The Channel 4 show is teaming up with Great Ormond Street Hospital for a live charity special to help fund a new children's cancer centre. And staying with telly, Gary Barlow is heading to New Zealand with Jason Manford for a new food and wine travel series. The pair will explore the country's stunning landscapes, meet local producers, and dive into Maori traditions.

Giants. Out of touch before that, REM. And Don't Go Back to Rockville. Right, next up on Bowers, we'll have a look at what day it is. We'll have a look at celebrity birthdays. Got a new record of the week. That comes from the lovely Rosie Smith. Plus loads more songs and more nonsense that you could throw a stick at this morning. We like that sort of feel, don't we? Let's do some In Excess and then The Cure. Then a bit of Generation X.

a few of you said, what a tune. Generation X, Billy Idol, Dancing With Myself. Before The Cure, of course, In Between Days, and before that, In Excess and Never Tear Us Apart. It is The Breakfast Show. It's coming up to 24 minutes past 8 this morning. Shall we have a look at what day it is today? I think we should, okay? It's Monday, and we know that. It's the 24th of August, day 236 of the year, and 129 days left until, oh my goodness, the end of this year. Today is International Strange Music Day. Do I play strange music? Well, I suppose you'll have to work that one out yourself. It's also William Wilberforth Day. Wilberforth, come over here. No, William good grief, WWDs. William Wilberforth, remembering the Holborn British politician and leading campaigner against the transatlantic slave trade, an important one. It's also National Waffle Day today. Yeah, American in origin, but the ideal breakfast material. Yes. Do like a good waffle. Now, do you like a savoury waffle or do you like a sweet waffle? You'll have to let me know. I like this one. I know it's more American, but National Peach Pie Day today. I do like a nice, I do like a good pair of peaches. Yes, very nice, very tasty peach pie. Yes, very nice. Bit of custard, or would you prefer a little bit of chantilly cream? Now, you're going, what's chantilly cream? Well, chantilly cream is normal cream that you whisk up and add caster sugar to give it a little bit extra sweetness. There you go. You've learned something if you didn't already know. It's Pluto Demoted Day. Yeah, apparently, marking the date in 2006 when Pluto, and we're not talking about the dog. No, he was never demoted. Pluto was reclassified as a dwarf planet. Ah, dear me, that's a shame, isn't it? But there you go. Those are your days for today. We'll do more of those on the show, shall we say, tomorrow? I think we should. Right, a little UB40 at the Earth Die Screaming, followed a bit by a little bit of Culture Club. Well, Paula just said she likes cinnamon waffles. Very nice, very nice. Very nice, Gertrude.

I'll tumble for you. No, I don't have to. I just tumble, generally speaking. Karen said, I haven't heard this song for absolutely ages, and she may well play it on her show. Feel free indeed. Before that, UB40, of course, and The Earth Dies Screaming. Now, we were just talking about Waffle Day, weren't we? Now, Tommy's messaging, he says he's having waffles for his tea tonight. Yeah, he's having them with eggs and gammon. Oh, very nice indeed. I was thinking that myself, but I'm not sure. I haven't decided yet. I'd have to make some waffles. He's already made them, apparently. He made them this morning, bright and early. Well, he does get up bright and early, he has to be said. Tommy is a regular getter-upper early or not go to bed at all person, to be honest. But don't forget, of course, Tommy is our winner, and he'll be off to Benidorm next month as well with Discos for Grown-Ups. So lucky, lucky man. He'll be having a great time out there in the late September sunshine. Right, let's do some Maria Vidal and a bit of Bonnie Rock. We've got my record of the week coming up very shortly from the lovely Rosie as well. That'll be coming up very, very shortly.

story of my life. You try and do something and it suddenly doesn't want to play. Oh, there you go. Technology at its finest. I'll bring back cart machines and spinning discs. All you ever there got was a scratch or a little jump that you could deal with. Computers. Ah, the joys. But it's all frozen on me at the moment, so I'm going to have to reboot. So we will do that after a little bit of Alphaville. Actually, no, we'll do it now. We'll come back to Alphaville, I promise you that. So let's just, I do apologise, but it has to be done, otherwise I won't be able to do any. Well, the rest of the show, as they say, so we'll quickly do this, and we'll be back momentarily. There we go. I'll keep yakking away while I reboot the playout system, and we will be back shortly talking rubbish and everything. So I could go and make some waffles while this is going on. Well, I can't actually, because I'm doing all the stuff that needs to be done behind the scenes that you don't know about. Well, you do if you listen to my show. We occasionally get technical issues now and again, very rare. It's just when I try to pull in a track a little bit later than I was expecting. But fingers crossed, we will be back and the music will continue. Oh, shall we say around about now, maybe? There we go. Paula says, we now know why she hates technology.

0: That's the group Undercover, and I Still Want You. Before that, Alphaville, and of course, Forever Young. Coming up to 11 minutes to the hour of 9. Now, we've got a brand new record of the week all this week. Comes from a young lady. She's only 26 years old and super talented, called Rosie Smith. The single is called Saying Goodbye, and she says, Saying Goodbye is an emotional pop ballad inspired by the loss of her nan, who passed away just before Christmas. She says in her bio that my grandmother to me was my best friend, my mother figure, my sister, all rolled into one. She used to speak to her 3 times a day on the phone without fail, and her presence was woven into part of my life. And as I said, she passed away just before Christmas. So a very emotional song, a very beautiful song by a very talented young lady called Rosie Smith. We're going to play that right now.
1: Breakfast with Piers, record of the week.

bit of a song from the multi-talented Rosie Smith, saying goodbye as tribute, and her emotional song to her nan. A beautiful song, really is rather good. And of course, that will be my record of the week all of this week. Former guest of the show, this is Hannah Andre. Woke up.

and Pinnacles, as it calls. It is indeed. The lovely young lady herself. Right, your news is fast and approaching. Or even approaching. We're taking this there. We'll do a little Lily Allen and a little bit of the Psychedelic Furs. I'll see you after the news, would you believe? At 9 o'clock and into our final hour.

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1: Iran and the US have agreed to a temporary truce with oil tankers allowed safe passage through the Strait of Hormuz for 2 weeks. Our reporter Lucy Gormanley has more.
2: After Donald Trump's apocalyptic warning yesterday to wipe out an entire civilization, Iran put forward a 10-point peace plan with negotiations now set to take place in Pakistan. The US and Israel will pause their operations in Iran. In turn, Tehran will allow oil tankers through the Strait of Hormuz in cooperation with their military. But Iranian officials say the war isn't over yet.
1: Well, the Prime Minister is travelling to the Middle East today to discuss fully reopening the strait with leaders in the region. Keir Starmer says they must do all they can to turn it into a lasting agreement. The head of the NHS says resident doctors' strikes have been deliberately timed to cause havoc as they enter their second day. Sir Jim Mackey, the chief executive of NHS England, says many hospitals have been struggling to fill rotas, but that the service is in as good a place it can be. Wes Streeting also says the public are getting fed up with them, while Tory leader Kemi Badenoch is calling for a ban on doctors' strikes. Well, Sam Taylor-Smith is a Bristol-based resident psychiatrist.
3: Slightly more investment in the pay packet and a couple of other areas as well to iron out. I don't think we're a million miles away from a tangible deal, but I think we do need to see those things, as we've highlighted in our letter to Wes Streeting, before we could consider putting it to members.
1: A Strictly Come Dancing star who was arrested on suspicion of rape will face no charges. He was arrested in October last year in connection with an alleged incident in 2024 not thought to have been against a contestant or dancer on the show. It's after another male star on the show was arrested on suspicion of rape. Neither of them have been named. And beavers have been reintroduced in Bedfordshire after 400 years of being extinct there. It's hoped they'll help the natural environment with their dam-building abilities, which help other species with breeding and us with flooding. From Radio News Hub, I'm Frankie Hairsign.
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1983 for that one. And is there something I should know? If there is, well, this is the place, we've got it. 4 minutes away from 10 o'clock, independent local radio for a Monday morning. It's Andy, the morning show, and we do have all of our normal communication devices sorted. So get in touch, love to hear from you. 07469 275 285. Messages, Telegram, WhatsApp, or just a normal text message.

massive hit from 1977 for Baccarat. And yes, sir, I can boogie. One of the few Spanish artists to make it over here. But then in the early 2000s, we did have that ketchup thing. Do you remember that? Or is it me having some sort of auditory hallucination? It was fairly awful. This, though, is fairly brilliant. The Pet Shop Boys and Jealousy.

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1: Iran and the US have agreed to a temporary truce with oil tankers allowed safe passage through the Strait of Hormuz for 2 weeks. Our reporter Lucy Gormanley has more.
2: After Donald Trump's apocalyptic warning yesterday to wipe out an entire civilization, Iran put forward a 10-point peace plan with negotiations now set to take place in Pakistan. The US and Israel will pause their operations in Iran. In turn, Tehran will allow oil tankers through the Strait of Hormuz in cooperation with their military. But Iranian officials say the war isn't over yet.
1: Well, the Prime Minister is travelling to the Middle East today to discuss fully reopening the strait with leaders in the region. Keir Starmer says they must do all they can to turn it into a lasting agreement. The head of the NHS says resident doctors' strikes have been deliberately timed to cause havoc as they enter their second day. Sir Jim Mackey, the chief executive of NHS England, says many hospitals have been struggling to fill rotas, but that the service is in as good a place it can be. Wes Streeting also says the public are getting fed up with them, while Tory leader Kemi Badenoch is calling for a ban on doctors' strikes. Well, Sam Taylor-Smith is a Bristol-based resident psychiatrist.
3: Slightly more investment in the pay packet and a couple of other areas as well to iron out. I don't think we're a million miles away from a tangible deal, but I think we do need to see those things, as we've highlighted in our letter to Wes Streeting, before we could consider putting it to members.
1: A Strictly Come Dancing star who was arrested on suspicion of rape will face no charges. He was arrested in October last year in connection with an alleged incident in 2024 not thought to have been against a contestant or dancer on the show. It's after another male star on the show was arrested on suspicion of rape. Neither of them have been named. And beavers have been reintroduced in Bedfordshire after 400 years of being extinct there. It's hoped they'll help the natural environment with their dam-building abilities, which help other species with breeding and us with flooding. From Radio News Hub, I'm Frankie Hairsign.
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1: A fine day with plenty of sunshine for many of us and feeling very warm in some places. Cloudier with some rain in the north and west, with a high today of 25 degrees Celsius.
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1: In the Champions League, Arsenal claimed a narrow quarterfinals first leg victory over Sporting Lisbon, putting their first back-to-back losses of the season behind them as Kai Havertz netted the only goal of the game in stoppage time. Meanwhile, Liverpool face Paris Saint-Germain tonight in their Champions League quarterfinal. In a huge game in the battle for the playoffs in the Championship, Southampton dominated Wrexham, beating them 5-1 to leapfrog the Welsh side into sixth place. Manchester United players are backing Michael Carrick to lead the club on a permanent basis. Carrick has transformed United since taking the job until the end of the season, guiding them to third in the league. Winger Amad Diallo says he'd love to see him stay.
8: He's been here not so long, but he's been doing very good. He's not the player who decide if he's going to be the manager, but yeah, we are really happy to have him as a manager.
1: And in snooker, Polish teenager Michael Szczebarczyk has become the youngest player to win a World Championship match after defeating former Women's World Champion Onyi Ng. He's just 15 years, 2 months and 25 days old.

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0: Elfie, now that we're friends, I've decided to make you my new project.
1: Well, you really don't have to do that.
0: I know. That's what makes me so nice. Whenever I see someone less fortunate than I, and let's face it, right, who isn't less fortunate than I? My tender heart tends to start to bleed. And when someone needs a makeover, I simply have to take over. I know exactly what they need. And even in your case, though it's

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1: Iran and the US have agreed to a temporary truce with oil tankers allowed safe passage through the Strait of Hormuz for 2 weeks. Our reporter Lucy Gorman-Lee has more.
2: After Donald Trump's apocalyptic warning yesterday to wipe out an entire civilization, Iran put forward a 10-point peace plan with negotiations now set to take place in Pakistan. The US and Israel will pause their operations in Iran. In turn, Tehran will allow oil tankers through the Strait of Hormuz in cooperation with their military. But Iranian officials say the war isn't over yet.
1: Well, the Prime Minister is travelling to the Middle East today to discuss fully reopening the strait with leaders in the region. Keir Starmer says they must do all they can to turn it into a lasting agreement. The head of the NHS says resident doctors' strikes have been deliberately timed to cause havoc as they enter their second day. Sir Jim Mackey, the chief executive of NHS England, says many hospitals have been struggling to fill rotas, but that the service is in as good a place it can be. Wes Streeting also says the public are getting fed up with them, while Tory leader Kemi Badenoch is calling for a ban on doctors' strikes. Well, Sam Taylor-Smith is a Bristol-based resident psychiatrist.
3: Slightly more investment in the pay packet and a couple of other areas as well to iron out. I don't think we're a million miles away from a tangible deal, but I think we do need to see those things, as we've highlighted in our letter to Wes Streeting, before we could consider putting it to members.
1: A Strictly Come Dancing star who was arrested on suspicion of rape will face no charges. He was arrested in October last year in connection with an alleged incident in 2024 not thought to have been against a contestant or dancer on the show. It's after another male star on the show was arrested on suspicion of rape. Neither of them have been named. And beavers have been reintroduced in Bedfordshire after 400 years of being extinct there. It's hoped they'll help the natural environment with their dam-building abilities, which help other species with breeding and us with flooding. From Radio News Hub, I'm Frankie Hairsine.
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1: A fine day with plenty of sunshine for many of us and feeling very warm in some places. Cloudier with some rain in the north and west, with a high today of 25 degrees Celsius.

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1: Iran and the US have agreed to a temporary truce with oil tankers allowed safe passage through the Strait of Hormuz for 2 weeks. Our reporter Lucy Gorman-Lee has more.
2: After Donald Trump's apocalyptic warning yesterday to wipe out an entire civilization, Iran put forward a 10-point peace plan with negotiations now set to take place in Pakistan. The US and Israel will pause their operations in Iran. In turn, Tehran will allow oil tankers through the Strait of Hormuz in cooperation with their military. But Iranian officials say the war isn't over yet.
1: Well, the Prime Minister is travelling to the Middle East today to discuss fully reopening the strait with leaders in the region. Keir Starmer says they must do all they can to turn it into a lasting agreement. The head of the NHS says resident doctors' strikes have been deliberately timed to cause havoc as they enter their second day. Sir Jim Mackey, the chief executive of NHS England, says many hospitals have been struggling to fill rotas, but that the service is in as good a place it can be. Wes Streeting also says the public are getting fed up with them, while Tory leader Kemi Badenoch is calling for a ban on doctors' strikes. Well, Sam Taylor-Smith is a Bristol-based resident psychiatrist.
3: Slightly more investment in the pay packet and a couple of other areas as well to iron out. I don't think we're a million miles away from a tangible deal, but I think we do need to see those things, as we've highlighted in our letter to Wes Streeting, before we could consider putting it to members.
1: A Strictly Come Dancing star who was arrested on suspicion of rape will face no charges. He was arrested in October last year in connection with an alleged incident in 2024 not thought to have been against a contestant or dancer on the show. It's after another male star on the show was arrested on suspicion of rape. Neither of them have been named. And beavers have been reintroduced in Bedfordshire after 400 years of being extinct there. It's hoped they'll help the natural environment with their dam-building abilities, which help other species with breeding and us with flooding. From Radio News Hub, I'm Frankie Hairsine.
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1: A fine day with plenty of sunshine for many of us and feeling very warm in some places. Cloudier with some rain in the north and west, with a high today of 25 degrees Celsius.

0: Hi, this is Steve Benz from The B-Side. 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It's The B-Side with Steve Benz on Shout Radio. 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

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But there's just one thing, you see. 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We always do it nice and rough. But we're gonna take the beginning of this song and do it easy. But then we're gonna do the finish

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1: Iran and the US have agreed to a temporary truce with oil tankers allowed safe passage through the Strait of Hormuz for 2 weeks. Our reporter Lucy Gorman-Lee has more.
2: After Donald Trump's apocalyptic warning yesterday to wipe out an entire civilization, Iran put forward a 10-point peace plan with negotiations now set to take place in Pakistan. The US and Israel will pause their operations in Iran. In turn, Tehran will allow oil tankers through the Strait of Hormuz in cooperation with their military. But Iranian officials say the war isn't over yet.
1: Well, the Prime Minister is travelling to the Middle East today to discuss fully reopening the strait with leaders in the region. Keir Starmer says they must do all they can to turn it into a lasting agreement. The head of the NHS says resident doctors' strikes have been deliberately timed to cause havoc as they enter their second day. Sir Jim Mackey, the chief executive of NHS England, says many hospitals have been struggling to fill rotas, but that the service is in as good a place it can be. Wes Streeting also says the public are getting fed up with them, while Tory leader Kemi Badenoch is calling for a ban on doctors' strikes. Well, Sam Taylor-Smith is a Bristol-based resident psychiatrist.
3: Slightly more investment in the pay packet and a couple of other areas as well to iron out. I don't think we're a million miles away from a tangible deal, but I think we do need to see those things, as we've highlighted in our letter to Wes Streeting, before we could consider putting it to members.
1: A Strictly Come Dancing star who was arrested on suspicion of rape will face no charges. He was arrested in October last year in connection with an alleged incident in 2024 not thought to have been against a contestant or dancer on the show. It's after another male star on the show was arrested on suspicion of rape. Neither of them have been named. And beavers have been reintroduced in Bedfordshire after 400 years of being extinct there. It's hoped they'll help the natural environment with their dam-building abilities, which help other species with breeding and us with flooding. From Radio News Hub, I'm Frankie Hairsine.
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1: A fine day with plenty of sunshine for many of us and feeling very warm in some places. Cloudier with some rain in the north and west, with a high today of 25 degrees Celsius.

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stupid computer. The North South 4 Traffic and Travel, same title, different song, the 5 o'clock sing along the wheel. And back to the old school, all still to come. On your Monday afternoon, don't go anywhere because I'll be right back.

0: Sky News Centre at 3. Police have made 12 arrests as part of an investigation into what they call criminality before a crash on Teesside, which killed 7 people, including 2 officers. A VW travelling on the wrong side of the A66 hit a patrol car. 4 of the Passat's occupants who died had police convictions. Detectives say there's no evidence it was filmed for TikTok. Andy Burnham was asked about it.
1: Anybody who glorifies dangerous driving is doing something that is truly reprehensible and unacceptable. In time, we will come to all of the issues involved here, but at this moment in time, it's right for the investigation to take its course.
0: Breaking news, former snooker world champion Graham Dott has been found guilty of sexually abusing 2 primary school-aged children in Glasgow. He's been convicted of offences against a girl in the 1990s and a boy between 2006 and 2010. The UK is going to share secret blueprints with Ukraine so it can build long-range missiles. Andy Burnham's making the announcement as part of a trip to Kyiv. The number of dentists in England offering NHS services has fallen by nearly 10% since 2017. The government insists it's changing dental contracts. A daily pill that treats diabetes and helps with weight loss is now available in UK pharmacies. Anna Bates reports.
2: The UK is the first country in Europe to greenlight Orforglipron or Foundayo. It's made by American company Eli Lilly, which is now working with the spending watchdog on a potential rollout on the NHS in England. The drug, which removes the need for injections, is licensed for certain patients with weight-related conditions or to improve blood sugars in people with type 2 diabetes. There are no food or water restrictions. A tablet form of Wegovy was approved in June.
0: Prince Harry's stepped down from the board of African Parks ahead of his return to the UK with his family. The conservation charity admitted human rights abuses last year by its rangers in Congo Brazzaville. That's the latest. I'm Faye Rowlands.

0: I have something here for you. Your father wanted you to have this when you were old enough, but your uncle wouldn't allow it.
1: What is it?
0: Your father's microphone. This is the device needed by all DJs. This microphone is an elegant example from a more civilized age of radio. For over countless generations, DJs have been the guardians of peace and justice in the world. Before the dark times, before radio could be heard on the internet.
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0: You won't understand these words until later in your life, but they will guide you to become a master DJ. The Force will be with you, always.

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1: And a very warm welcome to Bennett's Big Drive Time on this Monday. Monday the 24th of August. Time really does fly, nearly end of the month again.

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It is Ollie Mears and Dance With Me tonight on Bennett's Big Drive Time at just about 22 minutes past 4. Time to do the mentions and say hello to you, as well as give you some contact info. Paula, will you please put that broomstick away?

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Good afternoon to our listener in Palmdale. 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Good afternoon to our US listener, our listeners in Hutchinson and Wichita in Kansas. Good afternoon to Kyle in Manchester. Good afternoon to our UK listener. Good afternoon to our Helsinki listener in Finland. Good afternoon to our listener in a concept. Now, there's a new one. I wonder.

is in County Durham. Very nice too. Where else can you find me? We are all over the place, up and down the UK and beyond. We're on Proud Radio in Warsaw in the West Midlands. 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Along with Beats Radio, that's down in Devon. 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And Power Pop Radio in Long Eaton. That's in Derbyshire, oh yeah. I know I put a bit of an OR accent on, but never mind. 01253 934966 is how you can ring me.

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still to come, we do have... Same title, different song. The 5 o'clock sing-along of The Wheel and Back to the Old School. We know you love it. All that between...

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1: Your latest traffic and travel is next.
0: Starting off with the national vote. Now, why is it whenever I do the traffic update, I need the loo? On the M1 in Leicestershire, one lane still closed due to emergency repairs and roadworks southbound at the junction for the Leicester Forest East services. Meanwhile, on the M6 in Lancashire, long delays and one lane closed due to emergency repairs both ways at junction 33 for Preston. On the M62 in West Yorkshire, slow traffic due to a broken down vehicle on the M62, eastbound at 27 for Gildersmore. On the M1 at Pepperstock, traffic easing due to an earlier broken down vehicle northbound from Luton Airport Spur Road, to junction 11 for Dunstable and South Luton. The M69 in Leicestershire, northbound partially blocked and slow traffic due to an obstruction on the road. That's at junction 21 for Leicester. The M56 in Cheshire, eastbound partially blocked and slow traffic due to an obstruction on the road. At junction 10, the Tarpley Road for Shefton. The M1 in West Yorkshire, one lane closed, busy but moving due to a broken down vehicle southbound before junction 40 for Wakefield. On the trains then, on Southern, buses running still in place of trains between Haywardsheath and Lewes. That's due to the derailment on the 13th of this month. It's affecting services across the network. Buses also replacing trains on Greater Anglia between Billycray and Rochford. Between Billycray and Southminster, that is also due to a derailment that happened the day after on the 14th. On both accounts, it was very lucky nobody was killed.

Skybus still have no flights between UK and the Isle of Scilly due to a shortage of planes and pilots. The Sheffield Super Tram have buses running in place of trams between Gleadless Townend and Halfway due to a track fault. East Midlands trains have suspended services between Cleethorpes and Barton on the Humber due to a broken down train. London and North Eastern Railway whole trains at Grand Central have delays of up to 10 minutes and some cancellations between Doncaster and Grantham due to a faulty rail. Great Western have eased their delays between Gloucester and Bristol Parkway due to earlier safety inspections of the track. Delays though on cross country between Cheltenham Spa and Bristol due to that earlier safety inspection. On C2C, a reduced service from Fenchurch Street due to speed restrictions. The Manchester Metro Link have a revised service running, so please check before you travel. On Great Western Railway, trains still not stopping southbound at Tackley. There's still engineering works going on there. While on the tubes, on the Central Line, minor delays due to cancellations. The District Line not stopping westbound at Barons Court. That's affecting the Piccadilly Line as well due to engineering works. Minor delays on the Hammersmith and City Line due to cancellations. The Piccadilly Line not stopping eastbound at Caledonian Road due to engineering works. And apart from that, the Bakerloo Line, the Circle Line, Jubilee, Metropolitan, Northern, Victoria, Waterloo and City, Elizabeth Line, London Trams, London Overground and Docklands Line Railway are all reporting good service. However, if you are stuck, please let me know. Don't keep it to yourself. Please only do so when it is safe to do so. Pick up the phone, give us a call. 01253 934966. 01253 934966.

and we'll have another travel update for you at around about 5:15 this evening. Meanwhile, I am going to get to the loo.

0: while we do this.
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0: That's right, this is Same Title, Different Song, where I play you two tracks which share the same title but very little else, and they're not even covers of each other. They are both called Dancing in the Moonlight, and the first one's by King Harvest. I think the second one's really, really obvious.

Lizzy and Dancing in the Moonlight from 1974, and King Harvest and Dancing in the Moonlight. We'll have another same title, different song tomorrow at the same time of around about 4:30. If you do want to get involved, you can. On 01253 934 966. 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Get in touch on social media. And I am there in the chat room. If you do want to come and say hi.

Still to come, we do have the 5 o'clock sing-along. We will be spinning the wheel.

between now and 6 of this evening. Going back to the music then, and this next one comes from the Almighty Glee Club, and this one is done it again. What is going on with this computer? I tell you, don't stop believing. This is about the third time now this PC's played up in the space of 24 hours.

Oh yes, don't stop believing. Right here on your favorite station.

This next one goes out to Darren and Yvonne. They're tuned in on Winsford Radio. And the reason I'm playing this one, because Yvonne, you know that being married to Darren, it's a sin. For that, just sit on him with your big bum.

0: We are just coming up to the top of the hour. The news is on the way along with the 5 o'clock sing along the wheel. And we are going back to the old school.
1: Traffic and travel and more fuel requests.
0: Whatever you do, don't go anywhere. Because I'll be right back.

0: police say there's no evidence reports of dangerous driving before a crash on Teesside, which killed seven people, including two officers, was filmed for TikTok. 12 people have been arrested over suspected offences. Four of the five people in the car being driven the wrong way down the A66 had previous convictions. Nicholas Lees from the charity I Am Road Smart says dangerous driving shouldn't be glorified.
1: Particularly among the ages of 17 to 24, about one in seven admit to taking photos and videos of themselves at the wheel, and half of those are then uploading them to social media. So this is a problem.
0: Former world snooker champion Graham Dott's been found guilty of historical child sex abuse against two primary school-aged children. He's due to be sentenced on the 29th of September. The Prime Minister's hit back at Moscow's claim Britain's added fuel to the fire of the Ukraine war. On his first foreign trip in the role, Andy Burnham's revealed the UK will provide Kyiv with blueprints so it can build its own long-range missiles. He praised Ukraine on its Independence Day.
2: Fiercely brave, fiercely independent, fiercely defending the values that we hold dear. Your resilience, the sheer strength of the Ukrainian people is truly awesome. You inspire us every single day.
0: Reform UK is pledging to prioritise British-born workers for social housing if they win the next election. Marty also says military veterans and married couples with children will be moved to the top of the queue. A housing charity says the proposals will put more people at risk. At least 600 dental practices have left the NHS since 2017 in England. Enoughfield Trust says ministers need to make the work more attractive. And Brydon Carse has been withdrawn from England's squad for the second test against Pakistan. It's after the cricket regulator opened an investigation into reports he was handcuffed in Derby on Saturday night. That's the latest. I'm Faye Rowlands.
3: Thank you very much, Faye.
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3: It is Bennett's Big Drive Time on your favourite station. Having Bennett with you through till 6, still to come. The 5 o'clock sing-along. The Wheel. And of course back to the old school as well, along with Traffic and Travel and Your Request. Not too late to get a request in, you know, 01253 934 966 is the number that you need if you want to phone me, 01253 934 966. 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
3: Thank you very much, Annie. Where would we be without you, eh? Oh, dear, oh, me. Although I don't like her new red glasses, I think it makes her look silly. Anyway. To kick off this hour, a bit of Tavares. And Heaven Must Be Missing an Angel.

0: originally, of course, by Barry Manilow. Could it be magic? Playing out for you at 21 minutes past five. I do like that version. I do. I think that's a brilliant version of Could It Be Magic? Anyway.
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0: Time to get a traffic update for you. On the roads, the trains and the tubes. Starting off with the roads.

and on the M1 in Leicestershire, there's still emergency roadworks going on southbound and the Leicester Forest services. The M6 in Lancashire still has one lane closed due to emergency repairs both ways at junction 33, that's the Preston turn-off. While on the M62 in West Yorkshire, slow traffic due to a broken down vehicle eastbound at 27 for Guildstone. On the M1 at Pepperstock, traffic easing due to an earlier broken down vehicle northbound at the Luton Airport Spur Road. Traffic going all the way back to Dunstable and South Luton. The M69 in Leicestershire, partially blocked northbound due to an obstruction in the road before junction 21 for Leicester. The M56 in Cheshire, partially blocked and slow traffic due to a obstruction on the road. That's at junction 10 for Shefton. The M1 in West Yorkshire, one lane closed and busy but moving due to a broken down vehicle southbound at junction 40, that's for Wakefield. I can't believe it, the M25 is behaving itself. Oh no, maybe not. Stops our traffic at the Dartford Tunnel at the moment, while on the M5 in the West Midlands. Delays northbound at junction 8. There's always something going on the M25. They call it the world's biggest roundabout or the world's biggest car park. On the M25 in Surrey, there are delays anti-clockwise before junction 12 for the M3. On the M4, at the Brigglass Tunnel in Newport, there are delays before junction 26 for Malpass. The M25 in Belcher, usual delays before 15. The M60 Barton Bridge in Greater Manchester stops down traffic before junction 12 for Eccles. The M8 in Edinburgh, very busy around Hempstead Gale. I'm not sure if Gale Platt's involved with that, but never mind. She's got whirlwinds in her knickers. The M4 elevated section in Greater London delays eastbound from 3 Hayes to 2. That's at Brentford. Meanwhile, looking at the train on Great Western Railway, buses in place of trains still between Bristol and Gloucester, it's causing disruption on Great Western, on cross country as well, due to safety inspections of the track. C2C with a reduced service from Fenchurch Street, affecting services. Manchester Metrolink has various improvements in operation. Check before you travel. Great Western not stopping westbound at Tackley. London and North Eastern Railway whole trains and Grand Central still have problems between Doncaster and Grantham due to a faulty rail. There are delays of up to 10 minutes. Service is suspended on East Midlands Railway between Cleethorpes and Barton on the Humber due to a faulty train. The Sheffield Super Tram has buses in place between Gledas and Townend and halfway due to a faulty track. Skybus have no flights between the Isle of Scilly and Newquay due to a shortage of planes and pilots. On Greater Anglia, buses running in place of trains between Billycray, Rochford and Southminster due to the derailment on the 14th of August at Wickford. On Southern, buses running in place of Hayward Heath and Lewes due to the derailment on the 13th of August.
on the tubes, all looking very good, apart from the central line that has minor delays due to cancellations on the district and on the Piccadilly line. Trains are stopping westbound at Barron's Court due to engineering works. Minor delays on the Hammersmith and City line due to cancellations, and on the Piccadilly line they are not stopping eastbound at Caledonian Road due to engineering works.

0: We'll have another update tomorrow on the show at the usual times. But now it's time to do this.
1: Hello, darling. It's Joanna Lumley here. Now it is time to spin the wheel on Bennett's Big Drive Time. I wonder what year the wheel will stop at today.
0: Yes, you never know. Is it an old track? Is it a new track? It could be any artist, any genre, any year, any track indeed.

playing this one for all our listeners on Aylesbury Radio in Buckinghamshire. This goes out to you. We go back to the year of the great storm.

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The late and great.

0: chance of playing as one of the old school tunes, you know? I don't mean one of the ones we played at the school disco. I mean as in old school dance music, you know? All that heat banging stuff. Aye. Maybe it all hates that, but still play it, you know? Play it in a bad mood, you know?
1: The show with added music.
2: Oh, yes, and I'm back to the old school, and we got a good one. This one goes out to my good friend Darren. Up there in Winsford.

Another one, a Leighton Grange, Robert Miles. And this one, One and One. This is a proper old school classic, this.

0: back to the old school, the late and great Robert Miles. And Marie Naylor. And One and One. A very good evening to Dave on Totally Cool Hits Radio, who has been listening but he's been working behind the scenes. Hope you're feeling better than you were. I know you have had a rough few days, haven't you? So this next one goes out to you to take us to the end of the show.
1: Some things in life are paid. They can really make you mad. Other things just make you swear and curse. When you're chewing on life's gristle, don't grumble, give a whistle.

And there we go, we're at the end of Bennett's Big Drive Time already. Time really does fly when you're having fun on the air. Bennett's Big Drive Time is back tomorrow afternoon, same time, same place. We'll do it all over again. With an onslaught 404, Traffic and Travel, same title, different song, the 5 o'clock sing-along. The Wheel, and we will be going back to the old school, because I know you love it. I know you do.

thanks for being there. Thanks for all your emails, your text messages. Couldn't do it without you. You are what makes the show go round.

stay tuned on your local station. More great music is on the way. We're going to go off the air in just a couple of minutes. For tea tonight, I think it's going to be kebabs and curly fries. I had a curry the last night, leftover. It was nice. But by God, has it given me stomachache? But that's what I wanted it to do. I need a good clear out, if you know what I mean.

0: So whatever you're doing for the rest of this Monday into Tuesday, I hope you have a good one. Take care of yourselves and each other. Remember, hashtag be kind, a bit of kindness. It does go a very, very, very long way. And I will see you here tomorrow. Same time, same place.
1: Iran and the US have agreed to
2: online,
1: a temporary truce with oil tankers out, safe passage through the Strait of Hormuz for 2 weeks. Our reporter Lucy Gormanley has more.
3: After Donald Trump's apocalyptic warning yesterday to wipe out an entire civilization, Iran put forward a 10-point peace plan with negotiations now set to take place in Pakistan. The US and Israel will pause their operations in Iran. In turn, Tehran will allow oil tankers through the Strait of Hormuz in cooperation with their military. But Iranian officials say the war isn't over yet.
1: Well, the Prime Minister is travelling to the Middle East today to discuss fully reopening the strait with leaders in the region. Keir Starmer says they must do all they can to turn it into a lasting agreement. The head of the NHS says resident doctors' strikes have been deliberately timed to cause havoc as they enter their second day. Sir Jim Mackey, the chief executive of NHS England, says many hospitals have been struggling to fill rotas, but that the service is in as good a place it can be. Wes Streeting also says the public are getting fed up with them, while Tory leader Kemi Badenoch is calling for a ban on doctors' strikes. Well, Sam Taylor-Smith is a Bristol-based resident psychiatrist.
4: Slightly more investment in the pay packet and a couple of other areas as well to iron out. I don't think we're a million miles away from a tangible deal, but I think we do need to see those things, as we've highlighted in our letter to Wes Streeting, before we could consider putting it to members.
1: A Strictly Come Dancing star who was arrested on suspicion of rape will face no charges. He was arrested in October last year in connection with an alleged incident in 2024, not thought to have been against a contestant or dancer on the show. It's after another male star on the show was arrested on suspicion of rape. Neither of them have been named. And beavers have been reintroduced in Bedfordshire after 400 years of being extinct there. It's hoped they'll help the natural environment with their dam-building abilities, which help other species with breeding and us with flooding. From Radio News Hub, I'm Frankie Hairsign.
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1: Fine day with plenty of sunshine for many of us and feeling very warm in some places. Cloudier with some rain in the north and west, with a high today of 25 degrees Celsius.
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11: Let's shoot. I'm Fichu, and welcome to the Cocktail Hour. And I do apologise for my voice this week, but I had a fantastic time in London for the Whiskey Exchange Rum Show, despite transport issues. With so many cancellations that day, thanks to, well, shall I say, some absolute idiots. That is the polite way of saying it. Who vandalised a whole load of trains. I do despair, but I managed to get to London Bridge after changing trains where there were more cancellations, and I was ready for a drink. What I really wanted was fresh, chilled watermelon juice from Turnips at Borough Market, but it was completely rammed with Instagram-loving tourists all in the way, and I couldn't get anywhere near. I came prepared, though. The heatwave made me take double the amount of water with me that I would usually have, about 3 litres. And drinking plenty of water combined with judicious use of a spittoon were perfect combination to have a fun and safe rum show. Definitely needed extra water in that heat. And something else I highly recommend, a neck fan. And what I love about this show at Glazier's Hall is that there's such a wide variety of tots available. Over 300 bottles, plus dream tots, and some fascinating under-the-counter ones too. And when you think about rum, you think of heat, of sunshine, and generally the Caribbean, or Caribbean, as I meant to say. I hope I got that the right way round. There are so many countries that make great rums, including Scotland. Not somewhere you think of as being hot or sunny most of the time. This week's music theme is sun. I should stress that you don't have to drink rum or alcohol at all to enjoy today's show. I'll be talking about bottle shapes, celebrities, history, family, funk, and bats. More about that after this first track, Boney M, Sun.

sunny day. But what is the first rum you ever had? I grew up collecting Brewerania, and I fell in love with Captain Morgan and its ceramic boat-shaped ashtray by Wade PDM. There were no spice rums at the show, no Captain Morgan and Sailor Jerry, but there was Bacardi, probably the best-known rum in the UK, and for many of us, our first rum. It's also why I admit I wasn't actually intending to stop at the stand, but a friend is their BA, brand ambassador, and I'm so pleased that I did, because this wasn't just the bottle that everyone has, and I learned so much. I was also given two plastic coasters with their famous bat logo, which I use daily, not as coasters, but to cover my coffee so the dogs can't dip their noses in it. Have you ever noticed the bat logo? Or if you have you ever thought about it? The first bottle I tried was the Bacardi Rum Superior Heritage Rum, bottled at the high ABV of 44.5%, and it recreates their rum from the 1900s. It was herbaceous and grassy on the nose, very grass in the palate, with a slight brininess, but very clean, perfect for a daiquiri or mojito. I'd noticed their decanter-style bottle, their Fecondo Paraíso XA, a blend which included my oldest rum of the show, 63 years old, and it was a dream tot. Using a combination of cognac casks for the older rums and American oak casks for the younger ones. These were from casks produced exclusively for the family, not intended for sale, but some of the cask owners had died and a decision was made to release bottles in batches. It was beautiful, with cherry and dark chocolate notes, caramel, vanilla and even cherry coke. Just so smooth and buttery, an absolute delight. Plus, I looked at the bulbous bottle and I saw a bat, the logo. Now, this may be true or just a myth carried down through the generations, but there is a story behind the bats. Apparently, there was a tree outside the warehouse where the cask was stored, and fruit bats roosted there. When it was time to extend, they didn't want to disturb the bats, and they built around the tree, immortalising the fruit bats with their logo. And in case you wondered why, bats were seen to be lucky. That's why they kept them there. I just thought they gave you rabies or were actually vampires, but I much prefer their version. As for the rum, it was beautiful. I'm so glad I stopped and tried it. Nora Jones, Sunrise.

Jones' Sunrise. I used to play that all the time. And casks play a huge influence when it comes to my choosing which rums to try. Same for whiskey. And many of the rums I sampled at the event would really appeal to whiskey drinkers too. At the Bacardi stand, I also tried a Santa Teresa 1796 rum because of the cask, a Speyside whiskey, Craig Allakey, 19-year-old. The drinks world is divided about the use of casks, though. Do they detract from the spirits or add to them? Personally, I love casks. I see PX used as a cask and I'm there. Pedro Ximénez will add colour, a rich dark colour, so feast for the eyes, as well as fig, dark chocolate and coffee notes. And when it comes to casks, one stand in particular was a fantastic example of what they can add to rum. Rum Barcelo. I'd studied the tot list in advance of the show, checked the map, and I really wanted to try the Dominican rums in a decanter-style bottle. They just look so stylish. My one regret about the rum show is that I was being sensible. I did not buy a bottle of the Barcelo Imperial Misanura cask while I was there. But let's start at the beginning. I was asked what I want to try, and I did the whole stand. They have what they call the Daddy, the Imperial Aged in the Bourbon Cask, and the other decanter-style bottles are based on that, then poured into other casks, so it's double woods. The top from the Tawny Port cask was a beautiful rich red colour with those wonderful red berry notes, but my favourite was the white decanter, the Misanura cask. It's a fascinating cask, and I always ask for pours of whiskies which use this type of wooden cask, which I was told is really porous, like a sponge, so the spirit soaks up the flavour, especially as it was the first film in Zanara, so a very active one. My tasting notes showed Mirabelle plum, dandum, kumquat, and silver polish on the nose, also herbaceous vegetal notes, and there was vanilla essence. The latter would have been from the original bourbon cask. This is a double wood cask, as it was finished in the Mizanara cask. And I love the palate, so woody with stone fruits, including cherries and damson, and red berries and vanilla essence. I did check the Whiskey Exchange website afterwards, especially there's free delivery under the 21st of July, but it's currently sold out. I really hope they restock it. I loved it. And that's the whole range, and that's just wonderful. Those decanter-style bottles were so attractive, and they really showed just what casks can do. A perfect illustration. They even had a maple cask, the wood, not syrup. Just fabulous. And the whole range is a surprisingly good price, especially with that stylish presentation. Also, a perfect present for the rum drink in your life and whiskey drinkers.

Magna Carta, Good Morning Sun. My tally over the 2 days was 72 rums, although one was repeat on the second day from 24 countries or territories, plus a ginger beer and a cocktail. Now, I didn't actually get to the cocktail stand. We had a Frito with our perfect measure glass on entry, but I'm allergic to pineapple, which ruled out most of the options, and I focused on the rum itself. Again, I should stress, I did use a spittoon and drank plenty of water. Have you looked for ginger beer in the shops recently? It's really hard to find. I did get a spicy one from M&S the other day. Haven't tried it, not sure how spicy it is yet. And a Fentimans from the supermarket. And then I saw that Gosling's had their own ginger beer. Gosling's logo is a seal. And I saw someone walking around with what's meant to be a foamy seal hat on their head. And yeah, I thought it was a pigeon. I had Gosling's on the tweet tastings a while ago, so I gave most of them rums a miss, as I already knew them. I was trying so hard not to repeat tots. There's only so much I can try. But I really wanted a Dark and Stormy, the cocktail originally created just for them, using Gosling's black seal rum and ginger beer. It is so refreshing. I really wanted more cans of their ginger beer. It's the perfect version. Not hot, but plenty of flavour. And it'd be great in a whiskey highball too. They also had a Gosling's Family Reserve Old Rum. Founded in 1806 in Bermuda, 8 generations of the family have worked for the distillery, and this was their family aged rum, originally made just for the family, which why it served in, they just looked like wine bottles, not their standard rum bottles or labels. They were very popular, sold out at the show actually in front of me. Only about 3,000 bottles have been produced of this blend of 16 to 19 year old rums. It was just deliciously raisiny. Reminded me of a raisin cask whiskey with those rum and raisin fudge and ice cream notes, plus Christmas cake. So smooth and Moorish. I loved it. Incidentally, the seal on the labels of the bottles really made me think of the classic Guinness adverts, and you could pour a tot of their black seal or other rums. I do think the Family Reserve Old Rum is probably a little too good for this. And add a half pint of Guinness or other stout for a dog's nose cocktail. A long, refreshing cocktail, perfect for a sunny day. Sunrise Avenue, sunny day. Hey!

0: land and fly.
1: Sunrise Avenue, sunny day. My inner rum nerd was so happy discussing casks at show, but we're also told how the casks were stored. In the tropics, then brought to Europe, or even stored at sea. My inner pirate was overly excited by this, but then I thought about storms and insurance. But why are casks stored at sea? It's the same as Isla Whiskey in Scotland. The casks benefit from the sea air. And rum has long been associated with the sea, and there was much dismay when the British Navy stopped the daily tot for sailors, which until 1970 was given to sailors at noon. Black Tot Rum commemorates this, and I tried two of their special bottles. Okay, the fabulous Mitch Wilson will probably argue that every bottle of Black Tot is special. He's leaving the company on Black Tot Day, 31st of July, to continue his rum adventures elsewhere, and I look forward to seeing where they take him. I want to thank him for all of the tots over the years, and he poured me some of the Rum Trails rums this year, some of which are then used in the Black Tot blends. But the Master Blenders Reserve 2024 and 2025 are very special rums, and I love the transparency on the bottles. They list the percentages of rums used on the back, e.g. a Barbados blend from Pot and Column Stills, aged between 7 and 22 years, formed 60% of the whole blend, whilst 5% of a Jamaican and pot still blend with rums aged between 5 and 26 years, amongst others, were used in the 2024 bottling. I think my favourite is the 2021 bottle, but of the 24 and 25, the 2024 just pipped it for me. Both are fabulous, though always worth trying. Plantre also joined the link between the sea and rum with their Mr. Fog No. 1 from Barbados, Plantre's own West Indies distillery, forming 43% of the blend. There was also Trinidad, Guyana and Jamaica, where both Long Pond and Clarendon distillers used. Added together, that funky mix formed 4% of the blend, and there was also Mr. Fog No. 2. They're both Navy rums. My favourite, though, was the No. 2, which also added Mauritius rums to the mix. What I really love about this, and this is so nerdy, is that they were stored in a 3,000-litre open vat with constant movement, which helped recreate the sense of being at sea. They also recreated the idea of British Navy rums, where rums were stored by the docks in London, Bristol and Liverpool by storing them in humid cellars in the Cognac region of France. Special mention here of the Hoga Monster, which I was given a few drops from a pipette on the first day and then a tiny amount poured into a glass so I could nose it on the second day, because it really is a monster. Just a few drops, if that, will really enhance cocktails. Not one to enjoy by the topful, because it is over-estered deliberately so, and for the unwary, could just blow your palate so you can't taste anything else. But I

lungs, the ocean and the sun. The rum producers from the Caribbean nations never deny its dark history, but everyone is also looking forward with care and innovation. Angostura have changed their glass bottles to be lighter, which is to be better for the environment, as are the wooden corks. The 1919 blend has changed, that's the one I tried, and I love how they have an embossed butterfly in the bottom of the bottle. It's just great attention to detail and a little something extra. We also talked about bitters, as so many bartenders, mixologists and home cocktail makers automatically just use the tried and tested classic Angostura bitters. They also make cocoa and orange bitters. I do use it, but I also love having a range of other flavours. But next time you look at a cocktail menu or book, see just how many just used Angostura bitters. Incidentally, it's also said to be helpful if you get heat stroke or sunstroke, as I discovered on a press trip to Grenada years ago, where I couldn't wear my hat on the tall ship trip that they organised, and I got sunstroke. I was so ill. And it was added to ginger ale and lime juice. I was also told that it's good for, let's just say, the morning after a heavy night. Just add Angostura bitters to tonic water. And when I was sampling the rums, except for the Dream Tops, oh, including the fabulous 18-year-old Foursquare from 2006, intimately bottled by one of my favourite indie bottlers, Tomosi. It was called Yon, and the label depicted the Caribbean folklore of Yon. There were details of the story on the back of the bottle, if only I'd thought to take a photo, as I have of the other bottles at previous shows anyway. When trying the tots, I asked how they could be used and found the replies really interesting. They did stress cocktails, not just neat, as I would have expected from some bottles, especially the Barcelo range. The main answer, depending on the rum, was mainly an old-fashioned, very much the whiskey crowd. There were a few daiquiris and one BA, and I love this, apologised for suggesting a mojito, saying it was old-fashioned, but we both agreed that those are due to come back in fashion, probably the cocktail of choice after the margarita craze. Looks for the next big thing, and all the rums I tried could also be enjoyed neat, which is how they were tasted at the show, including Gosling's Black Seal, before their ginger beer was added for a classic dark and stormy cocktail. The Stranglers, always the same.

Anglers, always the sun. I spoke to a lovely man who was completely bemused at hearing the word funky used so much at the Drinks Festival. He said he'd never heard it used so much anywhere. Outside the rum world, it's got quite a negative connotation, the funky gibbon possibly being an exception. In the rum world, though, it's a note that you get from rums with high esters, Foursquare or Jamaican rums such as Hampden Long Pond, for example. It's a note that I adore in rum but cannot stand in whiskey. But what is funk? What does it taste like? There are different types. Funky whiskey, often from Camelton, is more farmyard funk, manure, bales of hay wrapped in black plastic to heat in the sun and form silage itself, that fermented grass, maize or cereal smell. And with rums, I tend to get two very distinctive notes. Overripe fruit, such as pineapple, bananas and apple, and rubber, neoprene wetsuits, but I also get vinyl records, camera film, freshly printed magazines, a combination of that glossy paper and ink takes me right back to editing magazines when the new copies were delivered to the office, fresh, hot, off the press. I can smell it now just thinking about it. And I spoke to one man, a member of the UK Rum Club. They were very well represented at the show. I really must look into them. He knew the exact level, the number that his ester tolerance ended. And I go for the funky the better. I did not have a single Caroni this time. They were all Dream Tots. I had noticed them in the listings online. Didn't see any at the show, probably further down one particular table run by the Whiskey Exchange than I'd looked because I got stuck on the Hampden at the other end. It's the same with peated whiskies. The more PPM as peat levels are recorded, the better. But we all have different tastes, and for some, funky just isn't their thing. But I absolutely love it. That said, like whiskey, I drink across the range, across distilleries and across the world. I'm happy to try anything, and if it's not for me, I'll just...

Sunshine, and one of my favourite stands was Holmes Key, which confusingly spelled C-A-Y. They had an exclusive bottling for the Whiskey Exchange, which we've been emailed about in advance of the show, so I was curious to try it. Trinidad Rum from Ten Cane Distillery 2012, bottled in 2025, and using ex-cognac and ex-rum casks. They store the casks in New York, and the new batch is released annually. I had what I thought would be my favourite rum of the show. Actually, it really was. I said they wouldn't be able to better it, but they gave it a try. It was the Holmes Key Jamaica 2007, bottled in 2022 from Long Pond. Just fabulously funky, and I loved it. Then it was a case of hold my beer, or should I say hold my rum. And it was one I wouldn't have thought about trying, as I don't associate the country with rum, and there were so many others to try and stand, including the 2007 Venezuela rum and a Reunion Island, Grand Arome Run. But I tried the South African Mahoba Distillery one from 2018, bought in 2024, and I am so disappointed that they do not stock it at the Whiskey Exchange. If only rums could be teleported. We didn't have to worry about importing in numbers, and it was incredible. I loved it. Where the Long Pond had farmyard funk, which works so well in rums, this South African top was medicinal. TCP and Dettol notes, notes from my childhood. The distillery is owned by Robert Greaves, an engineer who even designed his own stills and sugarcane crusher. It used South African whiskey barrels. Long Pond just beat it, but I really loved it. I didn't try to get the most fascinating bottle on stand, though, which wasn't available in that first session. I did, and I didn't have a chance to return and ask for port. It was a 4-token dream tot. You get one theme token with your tickets, extra cost £5 each, and with so much on offer and other dream tots to try, I just couldn't do it. But I would have loved to have tried what was marked with a symbol I recognised immediately, an 8 on its side, infinity. I would love to make my own infinity bottle at a tasting or at a festival, pour a little tot I've tried into a bottle before trying them. I don't think the producers would be too impressed with me if I did that. The Infinity Bottle, though, had its own small 49-page hardback book, detailing every single rum, including the cask, which wasn't even made to be bottled, but had the remains of rums from samples which were no longer needed, then aged in 2003 for about 20 years. The ultimate Infinity cask in an ex-rum cask, including rums from 7 countries, including Brazil. I hope I get to try it another time. Joan Armour Trading, get in the sun.

Joan Armour Trading, Get in the Sun. I took photos of every bottle but one that I tried. That was an under-the-counter, unmarked bottle from England's own Dropworks distillery. And I wrote taste notes and scored all but one, I think, unless I wrote that score out of five. Up to two decimal places allowed, incidentally, in very small numbers, so it can be read by anyone at stand or looking over my shoulder. People were curious about why I was writing a notebook, but understood once I explained they were taste notes, I wouldn't forget anything. And my strangest tasting note was a spiced German sausage, which is what I got on the palate when adding a few drops of pure Larkfire water from a pipette bottle I brought with me, the same water that I use whether at home, at tastings or festivals, to the Holmeskey South African rum. But I did enjoy the roast carrots and sage note from Ron Barslow, Grand Añejo, six-year-old. I can just taste it writing that down. But one thing I didn't automatically note, unless really obvious if that, were which countries they were from. That required me to both look at the photos on my phone and, if necessary, do some internet sleuthing afterwards. I knew some already, Foursquare's from Barbados, as is St Nicholas Abbey, and Hampden from Jamaica. But a couple really surprised me. I tried not to repeat any drams from previous years, so I skipped the wonderful Sampan Vietnamese rum and the Renaissance rum from Taiwan. But three countries which did surprise me out of the 24 countries and territories that I tried, that wonderful South African rum from the Mahoba Distillery by Holmeskey, Japanese rum from Nine East Distillery, I had the PX cask, would have loved to try the Armagnac cask, which was really topped, and a rum which, okay, this one wasn't my type, but I'm pleased I tried it. It was from Mexico, Camazotz Oaxacan rum. I admit that I forgot about Philippines rum, even though I've had rum from there before, and I did enjoy the Tandoe rum. Heading to Puerto Rico, it was a privilege to try a rum released on the first day of the show, Don Q's PX Cask rum. Just 60 bottles were produced, with 30 of those available from Whiskey Exchange, but not for long. It's going to sell out very quickly if it hasn't already. I also enjoyed their vermouth cask. I really must try more of the range. And the thing is, the trouble with drinks festivals, at the back of your mind, there is a clock ticking. You want to try everything on your list, then you get distracted, including by the Whiskey Exchange's exclusive 18-year-old Trinidad rum named the Scarlet Ibis. Not available in September, we did have a sneak peek. I loved it. But let's travel both close to home and further afield to countries not everyone realises make rum, especially with the weather, Scotland and England. I didn't make it to the Jagow rum stand from Scotland this year. I always love sampling Nottinghamshire's Dropworks innovative rum. And the furthest afield, if I have my geography right, was Australia with Beenleigh's rum. They were on the Rum Trail stand, a trip around the world, a tot at a time. The sun will never set on countries that produce rum. Ledger Society, I'm a setting sun. No.

The Leisure Society, I'm a setting sun. How influenced are you by any form of celebrity when it comes to drinks? There's one series I always want to try at the Rum Show if I see it. It's based on famous photographers. Each series has a different photographer with their work featured on labels. This time it was Alex Webb, and I tried the 10-year-old Clarendon and the 13-year-old Hampden. I noticed the label before anything else, just black and white, but it drew me in, and this was the Magnum series too. I knew the rums would be superb, but the photographs will attract collectors. And after Friday's session, a few of us met in the Mudluck pub over the road from the Lazy Saw. I joined friends and I was introduced to someone who works at the bar of a top London restaurant. He absolutely loved one of the rums there, showed us the bottle he bought and its very distinctive pourer. Big lips and a tongue. The Rolling Stones have produced rum under the Crossfire Hurricane brand. As with Coachbuilt Whiskey, which I mentioned when reviewing the Brighton Whiskey Weekend, when Jenson Button had worked with master blenders at Claxton's to ensure a quality dram, the Rolling Stones worked with one of the top and most respected people in the rum world, Ian Burrell, to create two rums, Gold and Reserve. The rums are from four different Jamaican distilleries, all of whom I'd enjoyed individually at the show: Hampden, Worthy Park, Long Pond and Clarendon. We're talking funky, but not too heavy on the esters. It's a really good blend and chosen because they're 1972 Jamaican sessions and named after the first line of Jumping Jack Flash, which, sadly, I'm not playing today. It doesn't fit the theme, unfortunately, but goes, I was born in a crossfire hurricane. I do have one problem, though, and I think it's quite a significant one. The bottles are different ages. Gold is a blend of rums 5 to 7 years, and Reserve have rums up to 7 years. I actually scored them both the same, slightly different taste and notes, but both were funkier on the nose than the palate. They also have a small, I'm going to say almost noticeable, I didn't notice it until looking at my photos, label which bears the bottle's name around the rim. It's quite small. It looks like it could come off. And then you've got the lip and tongue logo on the front at different colours. Gold for Gold, Copper for Reserve, but no name or age on the front. And it's not going to be easy to identify them quickly in a bar, or if you only see one and not both together. The different colours are quite subtle. I do think the branding needs to be clearer for future editions, actually stating Gold in writing on the front. But I did enjoy them. I just love funky Jamaican rums. Does age matter? Mount Gay had two new releases, a 15-year-old and a 25-year-old. You would have thought that the 25-year-old would be the best, and it was lovely, don't get me wrong, but that 15-year-old was special. Plantre had an XO and an XXO. The latter was in a PX car, so of course I preferred it, but for others the classic XO was their chosen rum. It's not always about age or price, it's personal taste, and there are, like whiskey, two types of rums to own. One you can drink without thinking, not to excess, but after a hard day at work, just pour and enjoy, or mixing cocktails. Others are complex. You need to take your time, sip, analyse. You have your affordable, enjoyable rums and your special occasion sipping ones. In my case, that would be the Barcello Imperial Mizunara cask, and from Holmes Key, that funky Jamaican Long Pond from 2007. I loved it. A friend tried the £3,000 rum from Bruegel, which came with a harness. Well, if you're spending £3,000, you want something truly memorable. But there are great rums for all pockets. No harness needed. I'm Fee Shoup. This has been The Cocktail Hour, and this last track is dedicated to everyone who worked at the Whiskey Exchange Rum Show. My next event in London will be the Whiskey Exchange Whiskey Show. That's the big one with over 1,000 drams, including the ticket price, plus those exceptional old and rare dream jams. And it's over London Bridge this time, at Old Billingsgate, the 2nd to the 4th of October. I cannot wait. Sinead O'Connor, House of the Rising Sun. Goodbye. Stay safe.

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1: The Sky News Centre at 6. 9 men and 3 women have been arrested, including on suspicion of organised crime involvement, following Saturday's crash on Teesside, which killed 7 people. 5 were in a VW being driven on the wrong side of the road, and 4 had previous convictions. 2 police officers also died. Detectives say there's no evidence anything was being filmed for TikTok. Mourners are laying flowers near the scene on the A66.
2: Absolutely devastated. Can't believe that something like this has happened. The town's in shock.
1: Former world snooker champion Graham Dott's been found guilty of historical child sex abuse involving a boy and girl in Glasgow. Police have described him as a dangerous individual. A Russian government official has accused Britain of adding fuel to the fire, prompting this response from Andy Burnham.
3: Who started the fire? That's the question, isn't it? Ukraine did not do that. Russia began this illegal invasion, and that is absolutely clear, and they could stop it at any given time. Britain will never be a fair weather friend. People would expect me to be out here showing our unflinching support.
1: He's in Kyiv on his first foreign trip as Prime Minister. The Kremlin's criticisms are in response to the UK handing Ukraine the blueprint for long-range missiles. A fire has destroyed more than 100 cars parked near Gatwick. It happened on Saturday night, around 8 miles from the airport, and left more than 2,000 homes and businesses without power. The family of Professor Jason Arday says his memoir will still be published as planned on Thursday. He was found dead in South London days after resigning from Cambridge University over plagiarism allegations. A daily pill which treats diabetes and can also help with weight loss is now available from UK pharmacies. Sold as Foundayo, it received regulatory approval earlier this month. And England cricketer Brydon Carse has been dropped from the test squad while an investigation is carried out. It's claimed he was handcuffed outside a nightclub in Derby on Saturday night. That's the latest.
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4: A fine day with plenty of sunshine for many of us and feeling very warm in some places. Cloudier with some rain in the north and west with a high today of 25 degrees Celsius.
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vas con mi carro, Rosita. 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
1: The Sky News Centre at 6. 9 men and 3 women have been arrested, including on suspicion of organised crime involvement, following Saturday's crash on Teesside, which killed 7 people. 5 were in a VW being driven on the wrong side of the road, and 4 had previous convictions. 2 police officers also died. Detectives say there's no evidence anything was being filmed for TikTok. Mourners are laying flowers near the scene on the A66.
2: Absolutely devastated. Can't believe that something like this has happened. The town's in shock.
1: Former world snooker champion Graham Dott's been found guilty of historical child sex abuse involving a boy and girl in Glasgow. Police have described him as a dangerous individual. A Russian government official has accused Britain of adding fuel to the fire, prompting this response from Andy Burnham.
3: Who started the fire? That's the question, isn't it? Ukraine did not do that. Russia began this illegal invasion, and that is absolutely clear, and they could stop it at any given time. Britain will never be a fair weather friend. People would expect me to be out here showing our unflinching support.
1: He's in Kyiv on his first foreign trip as Prime Minister. The Kremlin's criticisms are in response to the UK handing Ukraine the blueprint for long-range missiles. A fire has destroyed more than 100 cars parked near Gatwick. It happened on Saturday night, around 8 miles from the airport, and left more than 2,000 homes and businesses without power. The family of Professor Jason Arday says his memoir will still be published as planned on Thursday. He was found dead in South London days after resigning from Cambridge University over plagiarism allegations. A daily pill which treats diabetes and can also help with weight loss is now available from UK pharmacies. Sold as Foundayo, it received regulatory approval earlier this month. And England cricketer Brydon Carse has been dropped from the test squad while an investigation is carried out. It's claimed he was handcuffed outside a nightclub in Derby on Saturday night. That's the latest.
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4: A fine day with plenty of sunshine for many of us and feeling very warm in some places. Cloudier with some rain in the north and west with a high today of 25 degrees Celsius.
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1: From the Sky News Centre at 8, 12 people have been arrested by police investigating the lead-up to a crash on Teesside, which killed 7 people, including 2 officers. Allegations include organised crime links. PCs Tom Clough and Matthew Blades died when their patrol car was hit by a Volkswagen being driven the wrong way on the A66. Cleveland Police Federation Chair Lauren Somerville says their families are her focus.
2: Understandably, their worlds have absolutely fallen apart. It's so hard to describe how this grief feels and how it will feel. Policing is so unique.
1: Detectives don't think the crash was filmed for TikTok. Former world snooker champion Graham Dott's been found guilty of historical child sex abuse. The offences concern a boy in Garland, Glasgow, and date back to the 1990s and 2000s. Following the verdict, Detective Inspector Gary Smiley from Police Scotland described Dott as a dangerous individual.
3: I hope this conviction provides some measure of comfort to those impacted by his crimes. His conviction is as a direct result of their strength in coming forward and providing information which assisted our inquiries.
1: Andy Burnham's announced more support for Ukraine to build its own long-range missiles using British and French tech. The Prime Minister has reiterated the UK's commitment in Kyiv. Reform UK's deputy leader Richard Tice says he doesn't think it's wrong to promote marriage as he defended a policy announcement. The party says it had prioritised British-born married couples with children and veterans for social housing if it got into power. The West London derby between Fulham and Chelsea is just getting underway in the Premier League. New boss Alvaro Arbeloa's taking charge of the home side for the first time at Craven Cottage. Xavi Alonso leads Chelsea in his first match. And capybaras and penguins are among 10,000 animals put on the scales at London Zoo. It's part of an annual weigh-in. That's the latest. I'm Faye Rowlands.
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4: A fine day with plenty of sunshine for many of us and feeling very warm in some places. Cloudier with some rain in the north and west with a high today of 25 degrees Celsius.
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0: Charlemagne from the Blossoms opening up a brand new experience. And yeah, we like to do things different. So this week it's not a normal experience. No, no, no. I am playing only double shot. And that means that from every artist you get two songs back to back.
1: Hey, hello. Double the fun, double the music. This is an experience double shot.
0: Good morning, good afternoon, good night, whoever you are and wherever you are.
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0: In this hour, double shots of Marianne Faithfull, Pearl Jam, On Its Way, Linkin Park. But first, a second track.

Linkin Park Double Shot in this Double Shot experience. And I played for you the tracks Emptiness Machine and In the End. Linkin Park, they got formed in 1996 by three high school friends, and one of them was Mike Shinoda. They named their band Zero with an X, and yeah, they got already quite a little bit of famous as they did some opening gigs for System of a Down, for example. And then the lead singer left the band and they searched for a new one. And then they found the guy with the amazing voice, Chester Bennington. And it was in 1999 that also they decided to name themselves Hybrid Theory instead of Zero. They started writing music, and it was in 2000 that they released their debut album, Hybrid Theory. Yeah, they thought, okay, let's name the album like that, and we start off with a different band name, and Linkin Park was born. They were very successful, and In the End was the third single released from Hybrid Theory. And then, in 2007, something tragically happened as Chester Bennington committed suicide after many psychic and emotional problems. In 2023, Linkin Park got back together again with a new lead vocalist. Not a guy, but her name. Her name is Emily Armstrong, and you heard her doing the vocals together with Mike in the track

band that doesn't need any information. Pearl Jam. I played for you Even Flow and Waiting for Stevie. Before that, a little bit of an unknown band. They are from Canada. They make some nice folk music and yeah, they exchange band members by the dozen. They call themselves The Weather Station and I played for you Neon Signs and Parking Lot. We now go way back in time to 1979. In that year, Marianne Faithfull released her seventh studio album called Broken English. I'm gonna play two tracks of that album. One is actually my all-time favorite Marianne Faithfull track, and that is The Ballad of Lucille Jordan. However, this song was originally recorded by Dr. Hook and The Medicine Show in 1975, and later also covered by Belinda Carlisle. But you will hear that one after the title track of the album of 1979. This is Marianne Faithfull, Broken English.

Sebo, Nancy Boy, and, well, their, well, is it a protest song or their comments about how people get stuck to their telephones and spend all day and sometimes all night just on the internet. Too many friends about, well, Insta, Facebook, TikTok, where you have all those online friends and you will never, ever meet a single one of them. Hey, our number one, I've got one more double shot to go. I already tease you a little bit, as in the next hour, I've got double shots waiting for you from London Grammar, Mr. and Mississippi, and from Belgium, Oscar and the Wolf, making some excellent dream pop. And I think, yeah, Belgium is the country of dream pop, as the final double shot in this hour is also coming from Belgium. It's a band, they call themselves Portland, and they started at the musical high school PXL in Hasselt. It started off as a project, and now they are making some real nice music.

0: 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Pour a drink. 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Relax as we just pour some of the music all over you.
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0: Chill out.
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1: From the Sky News Centre at 9, police investigating a crash on the wrong side of the A66 on Teesside say five young men who died may have had links to organised crime. Their VW hit a patrol car, also killing two officers. 12 people have now been arrested over alleged criminal activity in the hours beforehand. Detectives say there's no evidence anything was being filmed for TikTok. Police commentator Graham Wetton says that update's important.
2: There's been a lot of posts I've seen on social media linking some of the occupants of the Passat to previous incidents where they've posted videos. For many, it's a natural assumption to think that this was the same sort of thing again, but clearly Cleveland police have identified there was criminal activity taking place, there was more than one vehicle involved, and that's why they've put that very important clarification out now.
1: Police have described former world snooker champion Graham Dott as a dangerous individual following his conviction for historical child sex abuse. The allegations spanned the 1990s and 2000s. Russia has accused Britain of adding fuel to the fire by sharing a blueprint with Ukraine to help it develop long-range missiles. The Prime Minister has responded, asking who started the fire. We're told Donald Trump's been phoning world leaders to persuade them to cut economic ties with Iran. Treasury Secretary Scott Bessent says new US sanctions aim to block all potential sources of Tehran's revenue. Chelsea are leading Fulham at halftime in the Premier League's West London derby. Guy Swindles is at Craven Cottage.
3: Fulham 1, Chelsea 2. Thoroughly entertaining first 45 minutes. Chelsea taking the lead after just 31 seconds when João Pedro tucked home. Fulham deservedly equalised through Josh King, although keeper Sanchez should have done better, before two new signings set up the Chelsea second goal. Lacroix passing to Morgan Rogers to tuck home. Fulham 1, Chelsea 2.
1: Former Race Across the World contestant Jo Gardner has died from cancer at the age of 61. It's just over a year since her son and co-star Sam was killed in a car crash. That's the latest. I'm Faye Rowlands.
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4: A fine day with plenty of sunshine for many of us and feeling very warm in some places. Cloudier with some rain in the north and west with a high today of 25 degrees Celsius.
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just epic, the voice of Anna Reid, the lead singer of London Grammar, and I played for you, You and I, and that is what I have in store for you for the next hour, You and I, close together with only double shots.

electro-pop, and sometimes he's making baroque or dream pop. Max Colomy from Belgium. And we know him as Oscar and the Wolf, and you think, well, it's a big band. No, it's just one guy. I played for you Spill My Liquor and James, and we also had a double shot of Nothing But Thieves, and that's what we are doing this week. We do it completely different. We only play double shots, and that means double the fun, double the music, as from every artist you get two songs back to back. Now, a band from Holland. They no longer exist, and they started in 2013 as a school project. They were all students at the Herman Brood Pop Academy in Utrecht, Holland, and in 2013 they debuted with their first album. Well, it only lasted for 4 years, and then the band broke up. They called themselves Mr. and Mississippi. Four persons, and in those 4 years of existence, they released four great albums. I'm gonna play a title track from one of their albums called Mirage, and this was quite a nice hit single in my country. Mr. and Mississippi.

We are worldwide and we play music from all over the world and also all varieties. We are the experience with the best in pop, rock and indie. I had some nice Dutch folk music, you could say, from Mr. and Mississippi. And then we had some rock from The Offspring and The Kids Aren't All Right and The Fall Guy. And now we go to Germany for a group that started in the early 80s and broke up in the 90s. And it was in 2005 that they came back together, and as of today they are still making music. However, the fame that they had in the 80s they never achieved again. I'm talking about the electronic band Propaganda. I leave you with a double shot of them and Biffy Clyro.

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1: Iran and the US have agreed to a temporary truce with oil tankers allowed safe passage through the Strait of Hormuz for 2 weeks. Our reporter Lucy Gorman-Lee has more.
2: After Donald Trump's apocalyptic warning yesterday to wipe out an entire civilization, Iran put forward a 10-point peace plan with negotiations now set to take place in Pakistan. The US and Israel will pause their operations in Iran. In turn, Tehran will allow oil tankers through the Strait of Hormuz in cooperation with their military. But Iranian officials say the war isn't over yet.
1: Well, the Prime Minister is travelling to the Middle East today to discuss fully reopening the strait with leaders in the region. Keir Starmer says they must do all they can to turn it into a lasting agreement. The head of the NHS says resident doctors' strikes have been deliberately timed to cause havoc as they enter their second day. Sir Jim Mackey, the chief executive of NHS England, says many hospitals have been struggling to fill rotas, but that the service is in as good a place it can be. Wes Streeting also says the public are getting fed up with them, while Tory leader Kemi Badenoch is calling for a ban on doctors' strikes. Well, Sam Taylor-Smith is a Bristol-based resident psychiatrist.
3: Slightly more investment in the pay packet and a couple of other areas as well to iron out. I don't think we're a million miles away from a tangible deal, but I think we do need to see those things, as we've highlighted in our letter to Wes Streeting, before we could consider putting it to members.
1: A Strictly Come Dancing star who was arrested on suspicion of rape will face no charges. He was arrested in October last year in connection with an alleged incident in 2024 not thought to have been against a contestant or dancer on the show. It's after another male star on the show was arrested on suspicion of rape. Neither of them have been named. And beavers have been reintroduced in Bedfordshire after 400 years of being extinct there. It's hoped they'll help the natural environment with their dam-building abilities, which help other species with breeding and us with flooding. From Radio News Hub, I'm Frankie Hairsine.
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1: A fine day with plenty of sunshine for many of us and feeling very warm in some places. Cloudier with some rain in the north and west, with a high today of 25 degrees Celsius.
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10: 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Opening up this week with the latest release from Layla Hathaway. Liking this sound, it's called 47th Street. To open up on this week's edition of the Urban Meltdown.

Hillsville, these country folk figured out how to make a way. Our people made something out of nothing. There's always been magic in our DNA. From our art, our poetry, to the music we would play, the whole world watched as our black renaissance was put on full display. We were raised right, traditions were passed down, we welcomed new life. 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We weren't all rich, but this felt like a small piece of heaven. We spread love from the lake to state on 31st.

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1: This boogie's in my soul. 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
2: The latest sounds there from Chaka Khan, featuring Snoop Dogg on that one as well. It's called Boogie's in My Soul. Given it to you a few times over the last couple of months. That one's still doing the rounds at the moment. Before that, Layla Hathaway and her tune, 47th Street. Brett Costello with you for the Urban Meltdown Radio Show, keeping you up front and in front. New album from Eric Bellinger is out now. This one's our choice cut from the album, not necessarily the official single. There has been a few of those floating around. This is Cry In Front Of You. Do check out the new Eric Bellinger album. It's the Urban Meltdown.

0: slowing things down. Their latest release from Coco Jones. Loving most of her stuff. That one is called Love Me Through. Well, Beanie Man has got a new album release. It's called Eminence. As you'd expect, plenty of dancehall reggae flavoured type of tunes on there from Beanie Man. But he opens the album with a collaboration from Rick Ross, which is a little bit different. This track is called 305-876. It's using the old Juicy Fruit track from Matume that was also made famous for hip-hop fans by the notorious B.I.G. Something a little bit different from Beanie Man. We're liking this one. 305-876, it's called. From the Eminence album here on the Urban Meltdown.
1: Ricky Rouse. Beanie Man. Maybach Music.

0: Costello, bringing the beats.
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2: Piss up, yeah, right now.

If you thought the sample sounded familiar in that tune, you've got to cast your mind back to the 90s and remember the track from Shy, If I Ever Fall in Love. That one's been done by Chameleon featuring C. Locke. And the name of the track in 2026 is called In Here. Don't forget, if you'd like to link with the Urban Meltdown during the week, there's a few ways you can do that. Facebook.com/Urban Meltdown Worldwide. 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Just search the Urban Meltdown. There's a few playlists over there you can check out that kind of mirror the type of sounds that you're hearing up here on the radio show. So if you like the show, you're going to love the Spotify playlists as well. Before too long, we're giving you the new one from Erykah Badu. It's called Witch Doctor. But first, a tune that's been flying high in the UK soul charts. Paul Simpson presents Leon Neal. And this tune, it's called When Somebody Loves You, here on the Urban Meltdown.

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3: Iran and the US have agreed to a temporary truce with oil tankers allowed safe passage through the Strait of Hormuz for 2 weeks. Our reporter Lucy Gorman-Lee has more.
4: After Donald Trump's apocalyptic warning yesterday to wipe out an entire civilization, Iran put forward a 10-point peace plan with negotiations now set to take place in Pakistan. The US and Israel will pause their operations in Iran. In turn, Tehran will allow oil tankers through the Strait of Hormuz in cooperation with their military. But Iranian officials say the war isn't over yet.
3: Well, the Prime Minister is travelling to the Middle East today to discuss fully reopening the strait with leaders in the region. Sir Keir Starmer says they must do all they can to turn it into a lasting agreement. The head of the NHS says resident doctors' strikes have been deliberately timed to cause havoc as they enter their second day. Sir Jim Mackey, the chief executive of NHS England, says many hospitals have been struggling to fill rotas, but that the service is in as good a place it can be. Wes Streeting also says the public are getting fed up with them, while Tory leader Kemi Badenoch is calling for a ban on doctors' strikes. Well, Sam Taylor-Smith is a Bristol-based resident psychiatrist.
5: Slightly more investment in the pay packet and a couple of other areas as well to iron out. I don't think we're a million miles away from a tangible deal, but I think we do need to see those things, as we've highlighted in our letter to Wes Streeting, before we could consider putting it to members.
3: A Strictly Come Dancing star who was arrested on suspicion of rape will face no charges. He was arrested in October last year in connection with an alleged incident in 2024 not thought to have been against a contestant or dancer on the show. It's after another male star on the show was arrested on suspicion of rape. Neither of them have been named. And beavers have been reintroduced in Bedfordshire after 400 years of being extinct there. It's hoped they'll help the natural environment with their dam-building abilities, which help other species with breeding and us with flooding. From Radio News Hub, I'm Frankie Hairsign.
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3: A fine day with plenty of sunshine for many of us and feeling very warm in some places. Cloudier with some rain in the north and west, with a high today of 25 degrees Celsius.
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track that's literally just dropped recently. Latest one from Honey Baby, featuring Grammy-nominated rapper J.I.D. The track is called A Thousand Times. And if you just joined us, before that one, Eli Derby, latest smooth offering from him called Fine As You. Latest release now from Lucky Day, keeping things pretty smoothed out on this edition of the Urban Meltdown. Nowhere Fast from Lucky Day. Brett Costello with you.

Liking that sound. It comes from Markay, MAR-K. The track It's Over here on the Urban Meltdown. A little something for you. Brett Costello keeping you up front and in front when it comes to everything urban. This next artist, Lumani, the tune Mind Your Business.

The sounds of Jalen Chords there, and the track is called My Boo. If you're loving the sounds you hear up on the Urban Meltdown radio show, then you're going to want to get around the Urban Meltdown Spotify playlist as well. Just search The Urban Meltdown, give us a like and a follow there. You can check out plenty of the tracks that have featured on the Urban Meltdown radio show over the recent months. You'll certainly hear this next guy there, Nate James, one of the quality releases over recent weeks. The track is called Set the Tone. We'll give you that one first before getting into Nipper and Blast together on a track called Homegrown. You know how we do, keep you up front and in front on the Urban.

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1: Iran and the US have agreed to a temporary truce with oil tankers allowed safe passage through the Strait of Hormuz for 2 weeks. Our reporter Lucy Gorman-Lee has more.
2: After Donald Trump's apocalyptic warning yesterday to wipe out an entire civilization, Iran put forward a 10-point peace plan with negotiations now set to take place in Pakistan. The US and Israel will pause their operations in Iran. In turn, Tehran will allow oil tankers through the Strait of Hormuz in cooperation with their military. But Iranian officials say the war isn't over yet.
1: Well, the Prime Minister is travelling to the Middle East today to discuss fully reopening the strait with leaders in the region. Keir Starmer says they must do all they can to turn it into a lasting agreement. The head of the NHS says resident doctors' strikes have been deliberately timed to cause havoc as they enter their second day. Sir Jim Mackey, the chief executive of NHS England, says many hospitals have been struggling to fill rotas, but that the service is in as good a place it can be. Wes Streeting also says the public are getting fed up with them, while Tory leader Kemi Badenoch is calling for a ban on doctors' strikes. Well, Sam Taylor-Smith is a Bristol-based resident psychiatrist.
3: Slightly more investment in the pay packet and a couple of other areas as well to iron out. I don't think we're a million miles away from a tangible deal, but I think we do need to see those things, as we've highlighted in our letter to Wes Streeting, before we could consider putting it to members.
1: A Strictly Come Dancing star who was arrested on suspicion of rape will face no charges. He was arrested in October last year in connection with an alleged incident in 2024 not thought to have been against a contestant or dancer on the show. It's after another male star on the show was arrested on suspicion of rape. Neither of them have been named. And beavers have been reintroduced in Bedfordshire after 400 years of being extinct there. It's hoped they'll help the natural environment with their dam-building abilities, which help other species with breeding and us with flooding. From Radio News Hub, I'm Frankie Hairsine.
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